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1: Good evening, it's Locker. Thanks for joining me. Wednesdays, it's all about the One Hit Wonders, so we'll be featuring a number of those for you through the course of the night. 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
2: Joe Egan and Jerry Rafferty were a duo known as Dealer's Wheel when they recorded this Dylan-esque pop bubblegum favorite from April of 1974. 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
1: Stephen Wright was always, in my opinion, a brilliant choice for the DJ in that movie. Here it is, Dealer's Wheel, stuck in the middle with you. It's on

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2: Okay, this next one was in Rocky 3. 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I actually have a tough time deciding between Rocky 4 and then the original Rocky. 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Rocky 1, though, in 76, the original, the OG. Rocky 3, though, my third favorite. Survivor, Eye of the Tiger. It's all about one-hit wonders on your Wednesday night on Jack 94.5.

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2: 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Just recently passed away. Yeah, this is a weird tune, but he loved it. Tarzan Boy, Baltimore. 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

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This hot weather is going to continue right through to the weekend. We got highs above 30, 36 tomorrow, 35 on Friday, 33 on Saturday. I'm trying not to complain about it because, well, obviously, we don't get this a lot. So my trips to the Milky Way have recently gone up as a result of this weather. TNT, AC/DC. It's Jack 94.5.

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1: 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My name is Locker. This next tune has a connection to Asia. The head guy of the Buggles, Jeff Downs, went on to put together that 80s supergroup. 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
1: Rick James actually gets a writing credit on this song. 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They settled out of court. Rick James made some money off of this next one-hit wonder. 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

Jack 94.5 and Mellencamp, Small Town. He's touring this year. The videos, I've mentioned this before, but they crack me up. He's doing like workout videos, and every video that he posts, he's got a cigarette hanging out of his mouth. Ah, too funny. Billy Idol performed at the AMAs, did a bit of a speech beforehand, then jumped up on stage. He's still got it, you know. And a well-deserved induction into the Rock and Roll Hall of Fame this fall. This is White Wedding. 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
14: 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I don't know about that. I think regardless of how you get there, it should be celebrated. This was their cover. This was their big hit. Doctor and the Medics from 1981, Spirit in the Sky, on Jack 94.5.

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1: This next One Hit Wonder got their name from, well, just this awful saying. A friend of theirs who was a journalist suggested the name after seeing it on walls in Berlin nightclubs. It was a grim slang, a term used for Allied soldiers in World War I, referring to the twitching corpses of bodies hit by Spando machine gun fire? That's awful. 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
3: 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We can't release that. I wonder how many times in the past in rock and pop where a band has been told that their song is awful and then it becomes a monster hit. I bet you it's a lot. 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
12: 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I'm Whitney.
0: Start with drums. Throw in some keyboards. And some bass. Little guitar action. Oh yeah, and vocals. It all adds up to Regina's greatest hits on Jack 94.

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2: The smoker right now. Highs above 30 for the rest of the weekend into the weekend. I'm going to try to enjoy it. I'm going to try not to complain about the weather right now. Blue Swede became the first Swedish act ever to have a number one hit in the United States. And it was with this tune, Hooked on a Feeling. It's on Jack.

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Phil with his You Can't Hurry Love. It's Locker. This is Jack 94.5. That is it for me. A quick reminder, Thursday tomorrow, so every Thursday you have a chance to win yourself some cashola if you're hanging out with Sherry and Woody. Double or Nothing, name that tune. They do it just after 8 a.m. I will sign off with Roxy Roller, Sweeney Todd. Have yourself a great night. Thanks for hanging out with me, by the way.

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2: Here we go. For $50. Tyler Dick from Potter's Industry and Moose Jaw. Name that tune.
3: Sunglasses at Night, Corey Hart.
2: Well, that's right. Okay, now, Tyler, you needed help on the first one.
3: No, I don't. I'm good. I got a crew.
2: You're by committee. You don't want to speak on behalf of the group.
3: No, they're pretty good. They can do this.
2: Okay, here we go. Then I need not ask whether or not you want to go again.
3: Oh, I want to go again.
2: All right. Tyler Dick, for $100, name that tune.
3: Runway Bon Jovi.
2: One more time, Tyler. I didn't quite hear you.
3: Runway Bon Jovi.
2: You guys are a slick crew. You must be very excited.
3: Oh, I'm ecstatic. I'm going through the roof. I had a hole in my tire this morning, so this is going to help out.
2: Wow.
3: Yeah.
2: A dick with a flat tire. That would suck.
3: Pretty much.
2: All right, Tyler, Dick, you've got $100. Do you want a chance at all in clip number 3?
3: Oh, yeah.
2: Here we go. For $200, Tyler and the entire crew at Potter's Industry in Moose Jaw, name that tune.
3: One sec.
2: Oh.
3: Here we go. R-O-C-K-U-S-A by John Cougar? Mellencamp?
2: I mean, this stuff just rolls off your tongue when you're told what to say. John Mellencamp. You got all the components there, Tyler. All right. Tyler, you've got yourself $200. Now, you got to $800 last time. This crew you've got, this the brain trust, Potter's Industry, they're pretty smart when it comes to music.
3: Mm-hmm.
2: Mm-hmm. All right. Need I ask if you'd like to chance it all on clip number 4?
3: Oh, we're going.
2: We're going.
3: Yeah.
2: See how responsible I'm being, by the way, Tyler? Like, I have, because it's just you and me, well, you're an army of people, and just me by myself, I have not told, I've kept the cliches to a minimum.
3: Hey, man, let the river flow, it don't matter.
2: No, it can be hard on both of us, Tyler. All right, here we go. For $400, Tyler, name that tune.
3: Hold on. Here we go.
4: Fool in the Rain, Led
3: Zeppelin. Fool in the Rain, Led Zeppelin.
2: Yeah. Oh, I love this. Out of curiosity, Tyler, you yourself, what's your genre of music?
3: Oh, I don't know this old stuff. I'm more of a 2000
2: okay.
3: to up.
2: Right, well, you're doing very good. The crew behind you, do you have a few names that we can give credit to?
3: We got Terry, we got Josh, we got Chris.
2: Well, they know their music.
3: We got a guy over here just standing here, Mr. Steven.
2: Steven's just standing there. We haven't even had to rely on Mr. Steven yet. Well, listen, you guys have $400. Here's the big choice.
3: Oh, it's not a big choice. We're going for it.
2: We're going for it. Let's chill out. Let's relax. Do you have a coffee?
3: Yeah.
2: Sip your coffee.
3: I drank my coffee.
2: I'll sip mine. All right. If you think that's coffee, you also don't know me. All right. For $800, Josh, Terry, Chris, Steve, who's just standing there, and Tyler Dick from Potter's Industry. Name that tune.
3: Oh, I might even know that.
2: Wow. What do you think, Tyler?
3: Hold on one sec. They're contemplating.
2: Oh, head back to the committee.
3: Hold on one sec.
2: I'm holding. I mean, there's nowhere else I can really go. Oh, you must have gone into the mechanical room. What's going on?
3: I'm just going to talk to Terry here for a sec.
2: Sherry? Who's, like, your, my Sherry? She's not down in, who are you talking to?
5: What's the name?
2: This is, song. We're gonna need an answer. Tyler.
5: What's that song?
2: What song do you think it is?
3: I think it's Tom Petty.
6: Running Down
3: a Dream?
2: You think it's Tom Petty Running Down a Dream. Is that what the committee thinks?
3: They're at odds.
2: What do they also think?
3: They don't know.
2: All right, we're going to need an answer, because I can tell you right now, listening to people decide in a noisy room makes for great radio.
3: Oh,
2: I mean, it's just it's captivating.
3: Yeah. I mean, you know what? They don't know. I'm going to go with Tom Petty Living Down a Dream.
2: Final answer?
3: Final answer.
2: No, Tyler! Tyler, I'm so very sorry. Let's hear that clip again. Let's hear it one more time. I can see where you'd come up with that.
3: Right?
2: One more time. That goes back to a little rock opera by our friends The Who. It's a Pinball Wizard! Tyler, hey! You are always entertaining.
3: Yes.
2: All right. Well, congratulations for getting in again. Thanks for playing. And let's hope Potter's Industry has better luck next time.
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1: 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The Guess Who are coming to Saskatoon soon, so we'll take a look at one of their biggest hits. A song that started life under a very different title, These Arms. 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
2: 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I don't even know what to do.
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0: Green River, a song about Saskatchewan in August. 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
1: I think for his 81st birthday, what he would want is a very soft flannel shirt. Like, he's like yourself. 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
0: You do understand that dad flannels, because of John Fogerty, were once teenage flannels, like they were cool, and that's why I wear
1: them. 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
0: I don't want to. I just want to throw this around here. It's like those ridiculous 1980s mom pants you wear. 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The mom jeans you wear are now cool again, you see. So I don't understand why you can't understand how John Fogerty also wore mom's jeans. See what I'm saying?
1: This got really weird. Let's move on.
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0: 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The world-famous Sunday morning oldies show with Buzz Elliott. 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Weekends are sounding good.
1: It's all about the weekends. Woo!

0: really bad day.
1: Hurry up, Billy. We've got to get out of the sun. I'm going as fast as I can. Quit yelling at me. You're the slowest slug of the bunch. So, at least I don't use performance-enhancing slime like you, Tom.
0: Okay. Jack 94.5.
2: Good morning.
3: Hey, who's this?
2: Aaron.
3: Hey, Aaron.
0: Aaron, what's going on?
2: Well, good morning.
3: Wait. Oh, you're kind of bouncing all over the place. Is your phone cutting in and out?
2: Oh, sorry. Yes, I was just doing the laundry and.
3: Oh, yes, of course. And so you put your phone in the washing machine and walked away. I understand.
2: Yes. Now I'm sitting down.
3: Okay. Good. Just are you sitting down?
2: Yes, I am sitting down.
0: Okay, good. Now we have been talking last couple of days here about the things that we have a hard time putting on our dumpster do list. Did you have something?
2: Close with the holes.
3: Oh.
0: Oh, yes. Something gets a hole, you're like, I can't get rid of it.
2: I went to concerts and musical plays, and I wear them too much, and I had holes, and they're my favorite shirts, and I was like, I spent a lot of money on this. I don't want to get rid of it.
3: Right. Because concert shirts, especially if you buy them at the concert,
0: right.
3: They have
0: exactly.
3: Sort of a special meaning. And then, as you know, you wear them, and then there's like a mustard stain. Oh, I got that mustard stain at Metallica. And then there's like a stabbing stain. I got stabbed at the Rolling Stones.
2: What?
3: You know.
2: Really?
3: Well, it wasn't me. It was some other guy.
0: Okay. Hey, you know what? I actually have a hack for this. You know when you have a shirt that has a couple holes in it, you think, should I throw it away or not?
2: Yep.
0: All you do is add a few more holes to it so it looks like they're on purpose holes. Then you spray some bleach on it in spots. Boom, you now have a fancy distress shirt that's worth twice as much at the store.
2: Oh, nice. That's a good idea.
3: High fashion, or a tiger mauled you at the bleach factory.
0: Either or, yep.
3: You decide.
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1: No surprise with our orange heat warning and tinder dry conditions. That's a dog panting, by the way. That's not me building a shed in the backyard, cutting 2x4s. But you can see the similarity.
2: Yeah.
1: Wildfire season has started, though, in the province. Crews are currently dealing with 4 separate blazes. There are 23 active rural and urban fire bans in place.
2: Hey, for some local high schoolers, science class looked a little different yesterday. 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
1: Well, I'm shocked it took this long, but Meta has finally launched the new paid version of their most popular app. Oh. 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
2: Wouldn't the Ozempic boner pills make it smaller? Let's move on.
1: More efficient.
2: Right, okay. Oh, Habs fans. Très mécontentement. Shoot the puck, they're saying. The Hurricanes blanked the Canadiens 4-0 in Montreal last night to go up 3-1 in that East final. Montreal will try to regroup and avoid elimination in tomorrow's Game 5 in North Carolina.
1: And it's Canada versus the States at the Men's World Hockey Championship. The quarterfinal is happening this morning in Switzerland. Sidney Crosby, Macklin, Celebrini, and the gang went undefeated in the preliminary round, while the Americans lost 3 of 7 games. But with our luck in hockey lately,
2: well,
1: they'll kill us.
2: Okay. And Canadian men's soccer coach Jesse Marsh is expected to finalize his 26-player World Cup roster by tomorrow. The team's been training down in Charlotte, North Carolina, in a pre-tournament camp. Canada's first Group B match is right away here, June 12th, in Toronto, against Bosnia and Herzegovina. Wow, 36 today?
5: I'm hot-blooded, hot-blooded.
1: Literally, my blood's doing that weird sort of just about boiled thing.
2: Oh,
1: a
2: simmer.
1: It's steaming. Yeah,
2: yep.
1: Steam's coming out my ears and my eyes.
2: Oh, God. We've also got a 50K win, so that's fun. 35 tomorrow and a frigid 29 on Saturday.
1: Right now in Regina, that orange heat warning continues and we're already 18 degrees.
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0: It was a line from hell, Sherry, at Milky Way.
1: Oh, like, yeah.
0: The line at Milky Way almost went all the way down Victoria to the Ring Road overpass and then down the Ring Road. I mean, I guess it's a good day for Milky Way.
1: Absolutely. Our hot weather continues. 36 today. That seems extra.
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0: Harlequin. Anything you do for love today, you're going to want to do slow because you don't want to be greasy. You don't want to be slimy. Who wants sweaty love?
1: Jack 94.5, who's this?
2: Hey, guys. How you doing? It's Billy.
0: Billy?
2: This is Billy from Bigger.
0: Oh, it's Billy from Bigger.
1: BB.
0: So it's BB. Sorry. There's a couple other Billies. Yeah, I'm not saying you're not important. I'm just saying we know a few other Billies.
2: Yeah.
0: How many Billies are there in Bigger?
2: Well, yeah, that's a good question.
1: It was actually 13 on my last census, my last creepy individual census I did of that town.
2: Yeah, it was a Billy meeting on the 23rd.
1: What is up, my friend?
2: I hear you guys talking about things you should never try at home.
0: Yeah, don't do this at home, kids.
1: Summer season, it's important to have some cautionary tales.
2: Well, the dishwasher wasn't cleaning the dishes quite as clean as they should be, so I thought, you know, being the handyman I am, I could take it apart and find out what the problem was. The thing is, I got all the screws out, and they're in a little Tupperware container on the counter there, and all the pieces are strewn all over the kitchen, and I don't know how to put them back together.
1: Okay.
0: So did you find out, okay, but did you find out why the dishwasher was not performing?
2: Well, a little dirty, grimy, greasy stuff in the pump there.
0: Okay, so now you solved that problem. So really, you have solved the problem.
1: Yeah.
0: You just
1: shut off your hands and walk away.
0: So
2: the problem was the dishwasher was not cleaning dishes. It still is not cleaning dishes.
0: Yes, but now you can call Maytag or Electrolux or whatever the hell, dishwasher, Samsung or whatever it is, and you can say, listen, I have fixed the problem, but you, sirs, have created a larger problem by having a dishwasher too complicated to put back together.
2: I see, Put the onus on them. Blame them for my problem.
1: Samsung, it's your fault that I didn't take pictures on my cell phone as I was taking this apart.
2: Ooh, that's a good idea too, sir. I hadn't thought of that.
1: Yeah, that's what I do.
0: Just go buy a new dishwasher.
2: I think I might have to.
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0: Well, true for that, 3 won't be dressed up as a 9. It'll be dressed down to 1. Like, you just need underwear today. That's all you need.
1: How much more clothes can we take off before going to HR? Jack 94.5.
2: Morning.
1: Who's this?
2: It's Dave calling. Bunyan Dave.
0: Oh, it's Bunyan Dave. Bunyan Dave.
1: Oh, your bunions just flapping in the breeze with the sandal weather? What's going on, my friend?
2: I really want to talk about things you shouldn't be doing at home.
0: Oh.
1: Yeah, okay, don't try this at home.
2: Well, guys, from experience, let me just tell you, anything involving power tools and tape measures should not be done at home.
0: Right.
1: Yes.
0: That should be hired out.
2: The sooner you hire it, likely the cheaper it's going to be.
1: Yeah, because they're not fixing your mistakes.
0: I got my son who's off in university now, I got him to help me because I was hoping that I could encourage him to learn some of his own home renovations.
1: Do
0: some of your own stuff. So I said, okay, well, son, always measure twice, cut once. He measured. It was really good. He measured again. Yeah. He's going to cut this. We were putting a new banister railing in our stairwell. He cut and he proceeded to cut the tape measure right at the area that he was. I'm like, how long is it? It's supposed to be 4 feet down. I'm like, okay, you cut it. And at 4 feet, he cut the tape measure. Then the tape measure just went up inside, to be seen again.
2: Well, at least he was accurate.
0: Now I've got a piece of tape measure that's 4 feet
1: and
0: a tape measure that doesn't work.
1: Your very own metal yardstick. Look at you.
0: If we have to measure anything 4 feet and under, we got it.
2: Good. Yeah, you're good.
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9: Oh, hello.
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9: We've got Michelle on the phone.
10: Okay, Michelle. Happy Thirsty Thursday, by the way. What's one of the things you should never try at home?
11: You should never jump on the trampoline and say you can do a backflip when you haven't done it in many years.
10: Right.
9: Oh, no.
10: Many years. Any kind of acrobatics plus many, many years of not doing them equals a tooth through a lip.
9: Oh, God.
11: Well, it equals kind of folded in half as you're landing on the trampoline. And it's just like, oh, I think I'm just going to lay here for a little while.
9: As you assess the damage.
10: My nieces were over and they're like, uncle, come show us a flip like Adrian can do. Adrian's my son that is athletic and can flip and flip
9: right,
10: and flip.
9: Right.
10: So I, being me, said, yeah, I can do this. I jumped. Yeah. And as I tried to flip, I kicked each one of them in the face. And I'm like, oh, I realize as I'm going over, like my feet hit something simultaneously.
9: Oh my God. That would be like jumping on a trampoline with a Clydesdale. Give the horse his own trampoline.

0: 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It's now time for Sherry and Woody's morning announcements.
1: Well, our heat warning from Environment Canada just graduated a swimming color. We've moved from yellow to orange thanks to the smoking hot dry conditions over the next few days. By the way, if you are planning on heading to the lake this weekend, make sure you Google Saskatchewan.ca fire ban to see if there are campfire restrictions in your area.
2: On a positive note, hopefully spring flooding will soon be a distant memory. Our friends at Cameco have been able to resume full production in their mines at Key Lake and MacArthur River. Floodwaters took out a bridge, affecting access to the site.
1: You know, this seems like something that should have happened already. Women politicians at the ledge will soon have their own designated washroom after going without one for over 110 years. Opposition NDP House Leader Nicole Saar says, it's about time.
3: When you don't have amenities for women that are equal to what are available to men, you are telling those MLAs and the community at large that one group of people is more important than the other.
1: Male MLAs have had their own bathroom since the building opened in 1912.
2: Oh, speaking of flushing, the Carolina Hurricanes scored three times in the first period and didn't look back.
4: Not going to miss this. Svechnikov with an empty netter. And it's 4-0 Hurricanes.
2: Game four ended with the Habs losing 4-0. This means Montreal on the ropes heading into game five tomorrow night in North Carolina. The winner of this series will face the Golden Knights in the Stanley Cup final.
1: Can the Boobs save the Whitecaps? Singer Michael Bublé and one of TV's property brothers, Drew Scott, have been approached about helping keep the Whitecaps in Vancouver. A U.S.-based investor group wants to move the team to Las Vegas.
2: And here's how important the Whitecaps are. What are the Whitecaps?
1: Soccer team.
2: Oh, so you know what? If Bublé wants to waste his bubble money on that, that's fine with me. And over in the NBA,
5: y'all ready for this?
2: For the price of a Knicks finals ticket, you could buy a four-bedroom house in Oklahoma City.
1: What?
2: Courtside tickets where fans can hobnob with Timothy Chalamet and Spike Lee are currently selling for $40,000. That's just game three.
1: Wow. Okay, Woody, I know it's Thirsty Thursday, but when it's this hot, people really have to watch drinking in the heat.
2: You go from happy hour at the Legion to Pink Pony Club like that.
1: What?
2: I think I'll have a beer. Why not another beer? Sure, I'll have another beer. Maybe just one more beer. Then God, what have I done? I lost my flip-flop, and I'm in a pony costume on my neighbor's lawn.
1: Okay, stop.
2: That's what can happen.
1: 36 today with the 50K wind.
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0: Paradise City. Yeah, if you minus the wind and the dust blowing around. I have more things in my teeth that aren't food. Like gravel, bugs, a lot of wind yesterday.
1: I love how my girlfriends and I send memes to each other all day, but you and I send TikToks to each other all day.
0: Well, yeah. When I see something interesting, I think, I'm going to send you down this wormhole, and you can see if you can dig yourself out of it.
1: One of them was this Ottawa TikToker named Chris Biggs. He's a funny guy, and I love this. He's talking about skills that he wanted so bad as a kid that don't mean jack squat as an adult.
2: Making fart noises with your armpits. Many a legend were born by the simple ability to cup your smooth, prepubescent underarm, then quickly snapping your chicken wing arm down to release the air in a perfect vibrato horn sound over and over and over.
1: Have you been at a single board meeting where they asked if anybody could armpit fart?
0: No. In fact, they kicked me out. Let's try. You know what? Also, when I was a kid, this one.
1: Doing a little bit of a cup whistle there, hey? Calm down.
0: Oh, now I'm lightheaded. No, okay. You know the guys that could do it with grass between their thumbs? And it was so loud, I could never do that.
1: Or folding those paper fortune thingies. The girls in my class could do it. And, you know, pick red, blue, or green. Yeah. Fold it up, pick a number. Clack, clack, clack. I could probably learn in 1 second on the internet now, but shockingly, again, has not come up as an adult.
0: No. Now, keep in mind, maybe they would be handy in the boardroom. There'd be a lot less decision making. All right, Steve, when it comes to this fiscal year end, do you want shares? Or do you want a dividend? Pick a color and a number.
1: Okay, red. Now, 5. Oh, hostile takeover. Not again.
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0: Rod Stewart, Jack 94.5 with Sherry and Woody. If you're going to get a hamburger tonight, National Hamburger Day, maybe avoid Ring Road from Argyle Street to Broad Street. Crews are working there.
1: Jack 94.5, who's this?
2: It's Sandy calling.
1: Hey, Sandy, what's going on?
2: Oh, not much. You wanted to know what we wanted when we were younger.
0: Yeah, that thing you wanted just desperately as a kid, like knowing how to pop a wheelie.
1: Yeah.
2: I want to be, okay, this is delicately put, I wanted boobs.
1: That's, you wanted
0: that's
1: boobs.
0: Delicately put.
2: In the worst way, I wanted boobs. I had no boobs.
1: Uh-huh. You had none. Mm-hmm. Did,
2: I had none.
1: At the risk of being too forward, did you ever get them?
2: I did. And now I don't want them.
1: So,
0: okay, yeah, so being when you're young, I was the opposite. So Sandy and I were the two spies, spy versus spy. I had boobs. You didn't have boobs. If we could have somehow shared, I would have been all over that.
1: That would have been weird.
2: I'd have been happy.
1: So you would have had the left one and she have the right one? How does this work?
0: She can pick. I cut the sandwich, she picks her side first.
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2: Good morning, Sherry and Woody.
3: If it's not Trucker Ed.
2: Whoa. It is.
3: Look, what's the skill that you had as a child that you just absolutely wanted, you desired it so much, but now as an adult, I mean, it meant nothing.
2: To actually be able to shoot baskets at basketball.
0: Oh, that's a big skill. Like, did you practice ever? Were you playing horse in 21?
2: Well, I actually was on the basketball team, and although I wasn't very, very good at it, I did it because I enjoyed it, I had fun, but I wished I would have been a lot better because I probably would have had a lot more fun.
3: Well, or playing time. Because, you know, you can be on the basketball team. There's just different positions that you play. Like, you were the starting left bench.
2: Yes, I was.
0: Raise your hand, guys, if you scored on the wrong basket in a big game.
3: Oh, wow.
0: Just me.
2: That I did, okay. Too.
3: Yeah, you're lucky. Sherry only got one good shot in her whole basketball career was on her own net. How come no one's defending me?
4: 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Mornings with Sherry and Woody.

0: Attention, everyone. It's now time for Sherry and Woody's morning announcements.
1: All right. Everyone, take a breath. Not one person can complain about this heat because I was going to say one word. January. Just think about it. January 28th. Uh-huh. Now, we don't need some special time machine or magical scientific device to remember that January 28th feel like minus half a hundred. There can't be one person. Being a reverse, is it cold enough for you?
2: You could have just said, is it hot enough for you?
1: It's a reverse. Okay. They're the same people.
2: Okay, yeah.
1: They're the same people that walk up, oh, it's cold enough for you?
2: Well, no surprise, with our orange heat warning and the tinder dry conditions, the wildfire season has now started in the province. Crews are dealing with four separate fires right now. There are 23 active rural and urban fire bans in place, so make sure you check online before you go camping.
1: Will you pay for Facebook?
2: No, I'm not.
1: I'm not paying for Facebook. No. I'm not paying for Instagram. Well, Meta has come out with its better version of their apps, their Plus version, so Facebook Plus, Instagram Plus, they're going to cost you $3.99 a month. WhatsApp Plus will cost $2.99 a month.
2: Oh, things went real bad real quick for the Montreal Canadiens last night.
3: And shot by, oh, he scores! Score! The setup from Keandre Miller to Jordan Staal with Stankoven. Score!
2: Yeah.
3: 3-0 Carolina!
2: So that was in the first 3 minutes. You and I were out for a beverage last night. We thought we were watching the replays.
1: Just the goals kept coming.
2: That's right. Montreal, again, just couldn't score. Game four ended with the Habs losing 4-0. That means they are on the ropes heading into game five tomorrow night in North Carolina. Of course, the winner of this series facing the very scary Golden Knights in the Stanley Cup final.
1: And keeping with hockey, it's Canada versus the States at the Men's World Hockey Championship. The quarterfinals are happening this morning in Switzerland. Sid the Kid, who's not really a kid anymore. We got to change that. Sid the Middle-Aged Man.
2: Doesn't flow quite as
1: Macklin good. Celebrating the whole gang. They went undefeated in the preliminary round, while the Americans lost three of their seven games.
2: And we're getting closer to that World Cup. Canada's men's soccer team are going to finalize the roster by the end of tomorrow. 26 players on that roster. The team's been training down in North Carolina. Our first Group B match is June 12th in Toronto against Bosnia and Herzegovina. Well, Woody, so much for our yellow heat warning.
4: They call me Mellow Yellow.
1: So yesterday,
2: they call me orangey, glad I'm not red.
1: That works.
2: It works.
1: Is that the next? Is that what happens?
2: Red is bad. Red's real bad.
1: In any situation.
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0: It's the Sherry and Woody Show on Jack 94.5. Join the conversation.
1: Hey, guys, it's Jackie.
2: Hey, Jackie.
1: How's it going?
3: Pretty good. I'm Papa Wheelie poor, but other than that, I'm good.
2: That's a skill he wishes he would have had as a kid.
1: Yeah, that's why I'm calling, Woody.
3: Oh. Okay.
1: I don't mean to burst your bubble, but my dad used to be able to drive around my little small town Arolo, Papa Wheelie's down every block.
3: No. What kind of bike?
1: It was just like one of those mountain bikes.
3: It was a mountain bike? It wasn't even a BMX?
1: Nope.
3: And he could pop it? How many pedals could he go?
1: Oh, like for a few blocks.
2: Okay, yeah. You're going full wheelie at that point. You're not popping a wheelie. You're just driving in wheelie.
1: Exactly, driving in wheelie mode.
3: It was only wheelie. Could he ride a bike regular? Maybe he was just such an aggressive peddler.
2: Yeah.

0: Aerosmith, the sweet emotion of free mosaic.
1: Yes.
0: Like, imagine, we get you the passes, and then you can just enjoy. I mean, it's going to cost you money when you get in there. I'm not going to lie.
1: We've got your passports on the text 306-936-JACK for your chance to win. Okay, 30-something degrees today, Woody.
0: Right.
1: And when it's 30-something degrees and someone starts the sentence, hey, do you want to hit a patty? Don't even finish. Start the car. Say no more, I'm in.
0: You're running across the parking lot screaming, let me in! Look it, say no more, I'm in on patios. Eh, patios when it's over 30, kind of like ordering hot wings. Yeah, I love hot food. And then you get the hot wings and you realize that you think ketchup is hot food.
1: I guess maybe it is a bit of a wild card. Like, you might be in the direct sun, they might not have misters.
0: Yeah.
1: Yeah, you could be in a hot situation.
0: But there is aspects of the patio that if someone mentions to me, I mean, I'm in. You don't even have to get to the in beer, and I'm like,
2: say no more, know what I mean? Nudge, nudge.
1: I'll have seven of those.
0: Yeah, maybe in your basement, in a paddling pool full of Jello or something. I can't get too hot.
1: That's why you come to work with your bottom half sticky and blue every day.
0: Either that or I'm cheating on my wife with a Smurf.
1: Oh my God.
0: Again.
1: Not again.
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0: No Doubt with Sherry and Woody. Man, what a hot day to be working on the roads. We've got lots of construction happening around the city, including on First Avenue North from McIntosh to Royal Street.
1: Jack 94.5, who's this?
2: It's Daryl.
0: Daryl, are you sweating this morning?
2: Oh, we got good air conditioning today.
1: Yeah. You in a truck?
2: Yes, sir.
1: Well, just stay in the truck. See, what do you do for work?
2: Haul aggregate and equipment and a little bit of this and that.
1: Oh, you actually, like, drive around all day in a truck?
2: No, I just sit in it for fun.
1: Valid. Dumb question, Woody.
0: You're spicy, Daryl. I like it. What were you calling us about?
2: Hey, so the things that I just can't say no to or that I'm into.
0: Okay, yeah. We've been talking about our say no more.
3: Say no more.
0: Phrases. What's the sentence someone barely has to finish?
2: Free food or good food?
0: Free food. Okay. Are you like here at work, when there's any sort of free food, radio folks turn into rabid coyotes?
1: Yeah.
2: I wouldn't go so far as rabid coyote, but I'm definitely slinking around a corner somewhere waiting for it.
1: Yeah. No, Sherry's like a raccoon.
0: What, not me?
1: In a dumpster. Someone will bring donuts to work. She pulls a napkin out and she puts one donut in the napkin. And you think that donut on that napkin is the napkin donut that she's going to eat because she's just so neat and tidy. Then she pulls out another napkin and she sets it on top of the bottom donut. And then she puts another donut on top of that. And I'm like, oh, she's taking one for me. Then she puts all that in her purse and she grabs a third donut and she runs away.
2: Hey, the best life advice I ever got was anytime you go somewhere with food, make sure you got a shirt with a breast pocket, because that's your spot for your bun and your utensils and your napkin and anything else you need to fit in it.
0: Okay, Daryl, I'd be lying if I said I never had double donut boobs. But only once.
2: Only once.
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1: No surprise with our orange heat warning and tinder dry conditions. That's a dog panting, by the way. That's not me building a shed in the backyard, cutting 2x4s. But you can see the similarity.
2: Yeah.
1: Wildfire season has started, though, in the province. Crews are currently dealing with 4 separate blazes. There are 23 active rural and urban fire bans in place.
2: Hey, for some local high schoolers, science class looked a little different yesterday. 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
2: Wouldn't the Ozempic boner pills make it smaller? 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
1: More efficient.
2: Right, okay. Oh, Habs fans. Très mécontentement. Shoot the puck, they're saying. The Hurricanes blanked the Canadiens 4-0 in Montreal last night to go up 3-1 in that East final. Montreal will try to regroup and avoid elimination in tomorrow's Game 5 in North Carolina.
1: And it's Canada versus the States at the Men's World Hockey Championship. The quarterfinal is happening this morning in Switzerland. Sidney Crosby, Macklin, Celebrini, and the gang went undefeated in the preliminary round, while the Americans lost 3 of 7 games. But with our luck in hockey lately,
2: well,
1: they'll kill us.
2: Okay. And Canadian men's soccer coach Jesse Marsh is expected to finalize his 26-player World Cup roster by tomorrow. The team's been training down in Charlotte, North Carolina, in a pre-tournament camp. Canada's first Group B match is right away here, June 12th, in Toronto, against Bosnia and Herzegovina.
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2: Wow, 36 today?
5: I'm hot-blooded, hot-blooded.
1: Literally. My blood's doing that weird sort of just about boiled thing.
2: Oh,
1: where
2: simmer.
1: It's steaming. Yeah.
2: Yep.
1: Steam's coming out my ears and my eyes.
2: Oh, God. We've also got a 50K win, so that's fun. 35 tomorrow and a frigid 29 on Saturday.
1: 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Our orange heat warning continues in Regina, and we're sitting at 22 degrees.
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0: Leopard. 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Well, if it's icing sugar, ice, no. That's just sticky and gross.
1: Either way, I think you're getting a bunch of wasps off your nose.
0: Jack Daddy 45, who says?
2: This is Liz.
3: Liz, are you good?
2: I am good. Are you good?
3: I'm going to have to get back to you on that.
1: Let's see how the rest of the show goes.
3: Yeah, like at this point, anything's possible.
2: Sounds like it's going to be a day.
1: You just really summed it up there.
3: Yep, that's the best way to describe it.
1: What's on your mind, Liz?
2: I have a Say No More I'm in.
3: Okay.
2: Anytime any one of my friends asks me to go ghost hunting, I'm in.
3: Like, ghost or goat? Okay, goat. Let's go goat hunting. There's one. No.
1: So you're a ghost hunter? Like, you're brave really? About that stuff?
2: Yeah, absolutely. My boyfriend and I did live in a haunted house until recently.
0: Oh my God, did you see any weird stuff?
2: Yes, lots of weird stuff.
0: Like cupboard doors opening, toilets flushing?
2: Lots of lights turning off and on. Our feet used to get touched. Blankets used to get pulled off.
0: That's my scary one. That's, you know what? You can turn the lights off and on. You can slam cupboard doors. You grab my feet at the end of my bed.
1: Nope.
0: Instant pooped bed.
2: Yeah, there was a couple of times there where it definitely scared both of us. We heard people saying things. It was all sorts of, there'd be cold spots in the house.
1: Wow, were they saying, oh, gross, what did you just poop the bed?
2: No, they weren't saying that.
1: Oh.
0: Good, because if I poop your bed, then I'm really scared.
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0: Love that song, Cecilia with Sherry and Woody. Good luck to our Regina Red Sox.
1: Yeah.
0: They open the season tonight in Medicine Hat.
1: Jack 94.5.
2: Hey, guys. I'm phoning to tell you what the my I'm all in.
1: Who is this?
2: It's Clona.
1: Oh, Clona. Clona.
0: Clona.
2: Clona. I know, right?
0: Your Say No More, I'm In situation.
2: Say No More, baby, I'm in. Back in the day, you might not remember, you might. I used to go down to the States because everything was closed on Sundays here. And we used to go down to the States and drink beer because it was super cheap.
1: Oh, yeah.
2: Ooh. But you remember this. This is the part that I would do in a skinny minute is... we used to go down there and eat the big Ukrainian pickled sausages on the big jars, along with the pickled eggs.
0: Oh,
1: yeah.
0: Really?
1: Yeah.
2: So give me a call and tell me you're going down to eat sausages and drink cheap watery beer. I'm totally in. It'll be like I'm 17 all over again.
1: Say no more.
2: I mean 21.
0: I mean.
1: Yes, we're all 17 at heart when we're 21.
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1: 81, center field. I'm going on a limb here. I haven't coached baseball ever, but I wouldn't put him at center field.
0: No.
1: Don't think the old 81-year-old shoulder can throw it into home plate.
0: First base it is. Jack 94.5, who's this?
2: Hey, it's Dawson.
0: Dawson, how are you?
2: I'm great. How are you two doing this morning?
1: Oh, we're absolutely stupendous.
2: I love the verbiage.
1: Hey, me too. I like a little verbiage with some mushrooms and a vinaigrette.
2: You like a little everything, don't you?
1: Oh, yeah, you're telling me.
2: Hey, I'm calling you guys about my Say No More, I'm In.
1: Oh, all right. Let's hear it.
2: All right. Well, you say the word breakfast, and I will never ask any questions. I will just say, all right, let's go.
0: You want to go for breakfast is kind of my you want to go for drinks. That gets my mouth watering. You want to go for breakfast? Picture the hash browns and the toast with the melty butter and the eggs.
1: Yeah, I suppose.
2: Oh, gosh. I'm like Bubbles on that scene. Yes, I love butter, toast, waffles, wakes up. That was going to be good.
0: You're doing good, Bubbles.
1: That's pretty impressive, man.
2: Well, does moose crap berries in the woods?
3: Waking up with Sherry and Woody.
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1: We've got Donna hanging out. What's on your mind?
2: Say no more and I'm in.
3: Ah, what is it? What's the say no more and you're in thing for you?
2: It would have to be tequila shots, especially on the deck.
3: Oh.
2: What the heck? Have a great time.
3: Now listen, I am the kind of guy that'll take a tequila shot, even in church. If someone handed me a shot of tequila, I wouldn't even bat an eye. I'd just say, you know what?
1: It's probably happened in Tisdale.
3: Yeah, well, we'll call it the Holy Spirit. It's going to burn all the way down. Are you the type, though, that has to have all the fancy? Do you have to have the salt and the lemon limey thing, or do you just give her?
2: I need the salt and I need the lemon, and occasionally I need a kiss from the husband right afterwards because that makes it all the much more sweeter.
3: Wow.
1: That would be dangerous if it was me because tequila gets the throat waters going for me. You know, that little bit of a barfy feeling. So yeah. Jared be in the danger zone.
3: Yeah, if Jared slips you the tongue, he might activate the trigger.
1: No!

0: 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It's now time for Sherry and Woody's morning announcements.
1: Brought to you by Access Communications.
2: Well, our heat warning from Environment Canada just graduated a swimming color. We've moved from yellow to orange thanks to the smoking hot dry conditions over the next few days. By the way, if you are planning on heading to the lake this weekend, make sure you Google Saskatchewan.ca fire ban to see if there are campfire restrictions in your area.
3: On a positive note, hopefully spring flooding will soon be a distant memory. Our friends at Cameco have been able to resume full production in their mines at Key Lake and MacArthur River. Floodwaters took out a bridge, affecting access to the site.
2: You know, this seems like something that should have happened already. Women politicians at the ledge will soon have their own designated washroom after going without one for over 110 years. Opposition NDP House Leader Nicole Sarr says, it's about time.
4: When you don't have amenities for women that are equal to what are available to men, you are telling those MLAs and the community at large that one group of people is more important than the other.
2: Male MLAs have had their own bathroom since the building opened in 1912.
3: Oh, speaking of flushing, Carolina Hurricane scored three times in the first period and didn't look back.
5: Not going to miss this. Svechnikov with an empty netter. Oh. And it's 4-0. Hurricanes.
3: Game four ended with the Habs losing 4-0. This means Montreal on the ropes heading into game five tomorrow night in North Carolina. The winner of this series will face the Golden Knights in the Stanley Cup final.
2: Can the Boobs save the Whitecaps? Singer Michael Bublé and one of TV's property brothers, Drew Scott, have been approached about helping keep the Whitecaps in Vancouver. A U.S.-based investor group wants to move the team to Las Vegas.
3: And here's how important the Whitecaps are. What are the Whitecaps?
2: Soccer team.
3: Oh, so you know what? If Bublé wants to waste his bubble money on that, that's fine with me. And over in the NBA,
6: y'all ready for this?
3: For the price of a Knicks finals ticket, you could buy a four-bedroom house in Oklahoma City.
2: What?
3: Courtside tickets where fans can hobnob with Timothy Chalamet and Spike Lee are currently selling for $40,000. That's just game three.
2: Wow. Okay, Woody, I know it's Thirsty Thursday, but when it's this hot, people really have to watch drinking in the heat.
3: You go from happy hour at the Legion to Pink Pony Club like that.
2: What?
3: I think I'll have a beer. Why not another beer? Sure, I'll have another beer. Maybe just one more beer. Then God, what have I done? I lost my flip-flop, and I'm in a pony costume on my neighbor's lawn.
2: Okay, stop.
3: That's what can happen.
2: 36 today with the 50K wind.
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0: 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And all the parts are sticking together, Sherry. It's warm.
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1: Here are your hosts, Sherry and Woody.
0: And Sherry joining us this morning from the Faculty of Nursing, Chris House. How are you?
3: I'm doing good. How are you guys?
0: Well, we're very good. We're fine.
4: Yeah.
0: Fine. How? What does a nurse suggest to do during this heat?
3: Probably stay inside.
0: Nurses are so smart.
4: So smart.
0: So very smart, the nurses.
4: All right. Now, I know that some of your coworkers, you were saying at the faculty, have played before. Are any of them helping you out today?
3: Yes, they all are.
4: Okay. Who's there?
3: We got Kristen and Caitlin, Ian and Mandy.
0: Kristen, Caitlin, Ian, Mandy. Now, one thing I know about nurses, they work very, very hard, but they adhere to all the rules.
4: Yes, very
0: super serious rules.
4: So super serious.
0: Like heart attack serious rules.
4: We are going to play a clip of a song, Chris. It will be played once only, no replays. You guess the artist and the song title, you'll win $50. Both must be named correctly. After that, you can decide if you want to hear another song clip and have a chance to double your money. But if you get it wrong, game's all done. And on a final note, the judges are standing by.
0: Gosh,
4: they're extra grumpy because of the heat.
0: The heat, yeah.
4: And so if those guesses are taking too long, they'll start the timer.
0: The judges wear full three-piece suits.
4: All year.
0: All the time. They are so stuffy, these judges.
4: Any questions at all, Chris?
3: No.
0: Okay.
4: Hey.
0: Here we go. Are you ready, Chris?
3: Yes.
0: Okay. For $50, Chris House from the Faculty of Nursing, name that tune.
3: That would be Bad Moon Rising by CCR.
0: You got it.
4: On Fogarty's 81st birthday, he'd be so proud of you if he was here.
0: Very proud. You know what? After 81 years, he's seen a lot of bad moons.
4: A lot of them.
0: He's seen all the bad moons since World War II.
4: Okay. All right. So, Chris, you're on the board. $50. How you feeling?
3: Oh, I feel good. Let's go on to the next one.
0: You are cool as a cucumber. Here we go for $100. Chris House. Name that tune.
3: Someday by Holy Forever.
0: No.
3: Nope.
0: No, you're right. Someday's right. By
3: Someday. Glass Tiger?
0: You got it!
4: Oh, I got sweaty there. I got even more sweaty than I already was today.
0: Yeah, it was weird. She almost slid out of her chair. Chris, who helped you with that?
3: Actually, that was the wife of one of my coworkers.
4: Okay.
0: Okay, well, this is good.
4: I love this. This is good. Like, people are texting, people are messaging you, everybody's playing along. You've got $100. Now, that would buy, you know, Slurpees for the whole room. Are we going to stop there?
3: Let's go on to the next one.
0: Okay.
4: Okay.
0: Everyone, take a breath. Here we go. For $200, Chris House and Kristen and Caitlin and Ian and Mandy and somebody's wife from the Faculty of Nursing, name that tune.
3: Oh, yeah. 1 second here.
4: It's okay. Everybody confer.
0: Everybody
4: faculty.
0: Relax.
4: Yep.
0: We don't want to move too fast.
3: Is it Hysteria by Def Leppard?
0: Yes, it is.
4: Holy cow.
0: Where did you pull that out of?
4: That was a tough clip, and you got it. Wow. Who got that one? Who pulled that out of the brain holes?
3: That was a Facebook.
4: Okay.
0: Somebody helped you. And that's fine. You know what? We're not allowed to help you anymore. The judges, they literally, they've got our contracts in their hands, and they'll rip them up if we help. So, others, you know, short of pointing a gun at us. But you can give anything you want to try and get these right. So now, Chris House, big question. You've got $200. I think you've been whistling along quite well. Do you want a chance at all and go for $400?
3: I might stop there. I haven't really known the last two myself, so.
4: Really? We haven't had a lot of people stop at 200 lately. Are you sure?
3: Well, let's go on. Let's go to 400.
4: Well, no, you want to convince
0: you? Go, Sherry!
4: This is your decision. $200 is a lot of money.
0: Yeah. Sherry is not a financial advisor. That's all I'm going to say.
4: I was just, okay.
0: Are you sure? Are you sure, Chris?
3: Yeah, let's go on to 400.
0: Oh, okay. This is all on you, Sherry. It's all Sherry. All right, here we go. I'm just going to say, you don't want to upset nurses,
4: no.
0: Sherry, because when you're in the hospital and you're like, oh, is that the Sherry Ebert that cost us the $200? You know what? Don't put the thing on her that makes her heart work. Okay. Here we go. For $400, Chris House and everyone at the Faculty of Nursing, name that tune.
4: That's what we all
0: I agree with whoever said that in the background.
4: Yep. Oh, my goodness. Okay.
3: Video Killed the Radio Star by the Bugles? Buggles?
0: Well, yeah.
4: By the Bugles, I mean Buggles. You got it.
0: You got it!
4: You're not mad at me.
0: Sherry is saved. Everyone's saved. Who gave you that?
3: That was Seth again.
4: Wow.
0: Okay.
3: Co-worker Ian and his wife. He's helping from home or from work.
0: Ian's wife. What a wife she is. All right. $400. Now, I'm not going to tell you what to do, but taking $400, at least next time I'm in the ER, if one of your nurses are there, then I will be saved.
3: Yeah.
0: Sherry's the one that almost
4: threw off. But 800, I'm just
0: saying. Oh, come on. What do you think, Chris?
3: I think we better stop there.
0: I think you should, too. Chris House and the entire Faculty of Nursing. Chris and Caitlin, Ian, Mandy, and I think Steph is Ian's wife. You all got $400. But the question is, could you have gotten $800? Chris, are you ready?
3: Yeah.
0: Now, you've got the $400. This is just for fun. This would have been your $800 clip.
4: No.
0: No way.
4: What was that again?
3: Every rose has its thorn. I don't know.
0: Oh, wow.
4: You would have got that? No.
0: How did you know that?
4: Are you serious, Chris? How? I mean, you could hear a little bit of a ballady kind of type, but how did you get that?
0: That is so painful. Okay, so you could have had 800. Chris, I don't want to do this to you. I don't want to upset you. But could you have had $1,600? Let's just listen to the... Are you ready, Chris?
3: Yeah.
0: This would have been your $1,600 clip. I know that one.
3: I saw the sign, Ace of Base.
4: No.
0: That would have been it. Oh, my God.
4: This hasn't happened
0: this
4: in a long time.
0: Okay.
4: And this is just Dream World.
0: This is Dream World. You've got 400. You could have had 16. But you know what? Could you have had... $3,200.
4: You never have to do the math this high.
0: Oh, no. Okay, Chris, just for fun. This would have been your $3,200 clip. Okay, well, that'd be okay, good. Okay.
4: Okay.
0: All right, play it again. Any thoughts there?
4: Nope.
3: No idea.
0: Yeah, that would have been... Last Kiss Pearl Jam.
4: Okay.
0: Okay, you know what, Chris? You played a perfect game, and also you showed that you're really knowledgeable in music. You got $400. You know, it's Thursday. Go have a drink.
3: Yeah, for sure. Thank you, guys.
4: Thanks.
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5: 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I mean, I'm great. 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
2: All right. Everyone, take a breath. Not one person can complain about this heat because I was going to say one word. January. Just think about it. January 28th. Uh-huh. Now, we don't need some special time machine or magical scientific device to remember that January 28th feel like minus half a hundred. There can't be one person. Being a reverse, is it cold enough for you?
3: You could have just said, is it hot enough for you?
2: It's a reverse. Okay. They're the same people.
3: Okay, yeah.
2: They're the same people that walk up, oh, it's cold enough for you.
3: Well, no surprise, with our orange heat warning and the tinder dry conditions, the wildfire season has now started in the province. Crews are dealing with four separate fires right now. There are 23 active rural and urban fire bans in place, so make sure you check online before you go camping.
2: Will you pay for Facebook?
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2: 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Well, Meta has come out with its better version of their apps, their Plus version. 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
3: Oh, things went real bad real quick for the Montreal Canadiens last night.
4: Hey, shot by Aho. He scores! Score! The setup from Keandre Miller to Jordan Staal with Stankoven. Score!
3: Yeah.
4: 3-0 Carolina!
3: So that was in the first 3 minutes. You and I were out for a beverage last night. We thought we were watching the replays.
2: Just the goals kept coming.
3: That's right. Montreal, again, just couldn't score. Game four ended with the Habs losing 4-0. That means they are on the ropes heading into game five tomorrow night in North Carolina. Of course, the winner of this series facing the very scary Golden Knights in the Stanley Cup final.
2: And keeping with hockey, it's Canada versus the States at the Men's World Hockey Championship. The quarterfinals are happening this morning in Switzerland. Sid the Kid, who's not really a kid anymore. We got to change that to Sid the Middle-Aged Man.
3: Doesn't flow quite as
2: Macklin good. Celebrating the whole gang. They went undefeated in the preliminary round, while the Americans lost three of their seven games.
3: And we're getting closer to that World Cup. Canada's men's soccer team are going to finalize the roster by the end of tomorrow. 26 players on that roster. The team's been training down in North Carolina. Our first Group B match is June 12th in Toronto against Bosnia and Herzegovina. Well, Woody, so much for our yellow heat warning.
5: They call me Mellow Yellow.
2: So yesterday.
3: They call me orangey glad I'm not red.
2: That works.
3: It works.
2: Is that the next? Is that what happens?
3: Red is bad. Red's real bad.
2: In any situation.
3: 36 in the heat this afternoon, and it's staying windy.
2: Your weather for Access Communications, our orange heat warning continues here in Regina, and we're already 25 degrees.
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0: 38 special, tough to pick my favorite song by them, but that's close. Caught Up in You. Jack 94.5.
1: Hey, guys. How you doing? It's Billy.
2: Billy?
1: This is Billy from Bigger.
2: Oh, it's Billy from Bigger.
0: BB.
2: So it's BB. Sorry. There's a couple other Billys. Yeah, I'm not saying you're not important. I'm just saying we know a few other Billys.
1: Yeah.
2: How many Billys are there in Bigger?
1: Well, yeah, that's a good question.
0: It's actually 13 on my last census, my last creepy individual census I did of that town.
1: Yeah, it was a Billy meeting on the 23rd.
0: What is up, my friend?
1: I hear you guys talking about things you should never try at home.
2: Yeah, don't do this at home, kids.
0: Summer season, it's important to have some cautionary tales.
1: Well, the dishwasher wasn't cleaning the dishes quite as clean as they should be, so I thought, you know, being the handyman I am, I could take it apart and find out what the problem was. The thing is, I got all the screws out, and they're in a little Tupperware container on the counter there.
2: That's what
1: and
2: you
1: all
2: do.
1: The pieces are strewn all over the kitchen,
2: right.
1: And I don't know how to put them back together.
0: Okay.
2: So did you find out, okay, but did you find out why the dishwasher was not performing?
1: Well, a little dirty, grimy, greasy stuff in the pump there.
2: Okay, so you solved that problem. So really, you have solved the problem.
0: Yeah. You just dust off your hands and walk away.
2: So
1: the problem was the dishwasher was not cleaning dishes. It still is not cleaning dishes.
2: Yes, but now you can call Maytag or Electrolux or whatever the hell, dishwasher, Samsung or whatever it is, and you can say, listen, I have fixed the problem. But you, sirs, have created a larger problem by having a dishwasher too complicated to put back together.
1: I see, Put the onus on them. Blame them for my problem.
0: Samsung, it's your fault that I didn't take pictures on my cell phone as I was taking this apart.
1: Ooh, that's a good idea too, sir. I hadn't thought of that.
0: Yeah, that's what I do.
2: Just go buy a new dishwasher.
1: I think I might have to.
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0: Street Heart, so Saskatchewan, they haven't got their crop in either.
1: Oh, still working on it. They're still working on it. Speaking of Saskatchewan, so the place we like to go in Costa Rica,
0: right?
1: Their high today is 34.
0: Hey, we're going to beat you, Costa Rica.
1: We're going to beat you.
2: It's the Sherry and Woody Show.
3: Hello.
1: Oh, hello.
2: Let's go to the phones.
1: We've got Michelle on the phone.
0: Okay, Michelle. Happy Thirsty Thursday, by the way. Mm. What's one of the things you should never try at home?
4: You should never jump on the trampoline and say you can do a backflip when you haven't done it in many years.
0: Right.
1: Oh, no.
0: Any kind
4: many,
0: of...
4: Many years.
0: Any kind of acrobatics plus many, many years of not doing them equals... a tooth through a lip.
1: Oh, God.
4: Well, it equals kind of folded in half as you're landing on the trampoline. And it's just like, oh, I think I'm just going to lay here for a little while.
1: As you assess the damage.
0: My nieces were over and they're like, uncle, uncle, come show us a flip like Adrian can do. Adrian's my son that is athletic and can flip and flip
1: right,
0: and flip.
1: Right.
0: So I, being me, said, yeah, I can do this. I jumped. And as I tried to flip, I kicked each one of them in the face. I realize as I'm going over, like my feet hit something simultaneously.
1: Oh my God. That would be like jumping on a trampoline with a Clydesdale. Give the horse his own trampoline.
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0: CCR, happy 81st to the legend himself, Mr. Fogarty. You call him Mr. when you get to 81.
1: So, I love how my girlfriends and I send memes to each other all day, mm-hmm. but you and I send TikToks to each other all day.
0: Well, yeah. When I see something interesting, I think, I'm going to send you down this wormhole, and you can see if you can dig yourself out of it.
1: One of them was this Ottawa TikToker named Chris Biggs. He's a funny guy, and I love this. He's talking about skills that he wanted so bad as a kid that don't mean jack squat as an adult.
2: Making fart noises with your armpits. Many a legend were born by the simple ability to cup your smooth prepubescent underarm, then quickly snapping your chicken wing arm down to release the air in a perfect vibrato horn sound over and over and over.
1: Have you been at a single board meeting where they asked if anybody could armpit fart?
0: No. In fact, they kicked me out for trying. You know what else when I was a kid? This one.
1: Doing a little bit of a cup whistle there, hey? Calm down.
0: Oh, now I'm lightheaded. No, you know the guys that could do it with grass between your thumbs and it was so loud? I could never do that.
1: Or folding those paper fortune thingies. The girls in my class could do it and, you know, pick red, blue, or green.
0: Yeah.
1: Fold it up, pick a number. Clack, clack, clack. I could probably learn in 1 second on the internet now, but shockingly, again, has not come up as an adult.
0: No. Now, keep in mind, maybe they would be handy in the boardroom. There'd be a lot less decision making. All right, Steve, when it comes to this fiscal year end, do you want shares? Or do you want a dividend? Pick a color and a number.
1: Okay, red. Now, 5. Oh, hostile takeover. Not again.
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1: Good morning, Sherry and Woody.
2: Whoa. If it's not Trucker Ed.
1: Whoa. It is.
2: Look, at what's the skill that you had as a child that you just absolutely wanted, you desired it so much, but now as an adult, I mean, it meant nothing.
1: To actually be able to shoot baskets at basketball.
0: Oh, that's a big skill. Like, did you practice ever? Were you playing horse in 21?
1: Well, I actually was on the basketball team, and although I wasn't very, very good at it, I did it because I enjoyed it. I had fun, but I wished I would have been a lot better because I probably would have had a lot more fun.
2: Well, or playing time. Because, you know, you can be on the basketball team. There's just different positions that you play. Like, you were the starting left bench.
1: Yes, I was.
0: Raise your hand, guys, if you scored on the wrong basket in a big game.
2: Oh, wow.
0: Just me.
1: That I didn't do.
2: Yeah, you're lucky. Sherry only got one good shot in her whole basketball career was on her own net. How come no one's defending me?

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1: Hey, guys. It's Jackie.
2: Hey, Jackie.
1: How's it going?
3: Pretty good. I'm Papa Wheelie poor, but other than that, I'm good.
2: That's a skill he wishes he would have had as a kid.
1: Yeah, that's why I'm calling, Woody. Oh.
3: Okay.
1: I don't mean to burst your bubble, but my dad used to be able to drive around my little small town of Rollo, popping wheelies down every block.
3: No. What kind of bike?
1: It was just like one of those mountain bikes.
3: It was a mountain bike? It wasn't even a BMX?
1: Nope.
3: And he could pop it? How many pedals could he go?
1: Oh, like for a few blocks.
2: Okay, yeah. You're going full wheelie at that point. You're not popping a wheelie. You're just driving in wheelie.
1: Exactly, driving in wheelie mode.
3: It was only wheelie. Could he ride a bike regular? Maybe he was just such an aggressive peddler.
2: Yeah.

0: from Bayou to the Backroads.
1: Most of the songs I wrote, I think, are not stuck in a time because they're rock and roll.
0: Bad Moon Rising to Fortunate Son.
2: Got to get real serious about everything you've been looking at and learning. You got to go now. Now's the time. Otherwise, it'll probably pass you by.
0: Raw riffs and swamp rock at full volume. Celebrating CCR's John Fogerty. Happy birthday from Jack 94.5.

0: He's been able to buy the seniors pork chop for almost as long as I've been alive. John Fogerty, 81 today.
1: Okay, 30-something degrees today, Woody. Right. And when it's 30-something degrees and someone starts the sentence, hey, do you want to hit a patty? Don't even finish. Start the car. Say no more, I'm in.
0: You're running across the parking lot screaming, let me in! Look it, say no more, I'm in on patios. Patios when it's over 30, kind of like ordering hot wings. Yeah, I love hot food. And then you get the hot wings and you realize that you think ketchup is hot food.
1: I guess maybe it is a bit of a wild card. Like, you might be in the direct sun. They might not have misters.
0: Yeah.
1: Yeah, you could be in a hot situation.
0: But there is aspects of the patio that if someone mentions to me, I mean, I'm in. You don't even have to get to the in beer, and I'm like...
2: say no more now to me, nudge.
1: I'll have seven of those.
0: Yeah, maybe in your basement. In a paddling pool full of Jello or something. I can't get too hot.
1: That's why you come to work with your bottom half sticky and blue every day.
0: Either that or I'm cheating on my wife with a Smurf.
1: Oh my God.
0: Again.
1: No,

0: Love it, Tina Turner, the best with Sherry and Woody. And if you're an iguana, this weather is the best. 36 this afternoon.
1: Jack 94.5, who's this?
2: It's Daryl.
0: Daryl, are you sweating this morning?
2: Oh, we got good air conditioning today.
1: Yeah. You in a truck?
2: Yes, sir.
1: Well, just stay in the truck. See if, what do you do for work?
2: Whole aggregate and equipment and a little bit of this and that.
1: Oh, you actually, like, drive around all day in a truck?
2: No, I just sit in it for fun.
1: Valid. Dumb question, Woody. Dumb question.
0: You're spicy, Daryl. I like it. What were you calling us about?
2: Hey, so the things that I just can't say no to or that I'm into.
0: Okay, yeah. We've been talking about our say no more.
3: Say no more.
0: Phrases. What's the sentence someone barely has to finish?
2: Free food or good food?
0: Free food. Okay. Are you like here at work, when there's any sort of free food, radio folks turn into rabid coyotes?
1: Yeah.
2: I wouldn't go so far as rabid coyote, but I'm definitely slinking around a corner somewhere waiting for it.
1: Yeah. No, Sherry's like a raccoon.
0: What, not me?
1: In a dumpster. Someone will bring donuts to work. She pulls a napkin out and she puts one donut in the napkin. And you think that donut on that napkin is the napkin donut that she's going to eat because she's just so neat and tidy. Then she pulls out another napkin and she sets it on top of the bottom donut. And then she puts another donut on top of that. And I'm like, oh, she's taking one for me. Then she puts all that in her purse and she grabs a third donut and she runs away.
2: Hey, the best life advice I ever got was anytime you go somewhere with food, make sure you got a shirt with a breast pocket, because that's your spot for your bun and your utensils and your napkin and anything else you need to fit in it.
0: Okay, Daryl, I'd be lying if I said I never had double donut boobs. But only once.
2: Only once.

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1: Who is this?
2: This is Liz.
1: Liz, are you good?
2: I am good. Are you good?
1: I'm going to have to get back to you on that.
3: Let's see how the rest of the show goes.
1: Yeah, like at this point, anything's possible.
2: Sounds like it's going to be a day.
3: You just really summed it up there.
1: Yep, that's the best way to describe it.
3: What's on your mind, Liz?
2: I have a Say No More I'm In.
1: Okay.
2: Anytime any one of my friends asks me to go ghost hunting, I'm in.
1: Like, ghost or goat?
2: Goat.
1: Okay, goat.
3: Goat hunting.
1: Let's go goat hunting. There's one. No.
3: So you're a ghost hunter? Like, you're brave
1: really?
3: About that stuff?
2: Yeah, absolutely. My boyfriend and I did live in a haunted house until recently.
1: Oh my God, did you see any weird stuff?
2: Yes, lots of weird stuff.
1: Like cupboard doors opening, toilets flushing?
2: Lots of lights turning off and on. Our feet used to get touched. Blankets used to get pulled off.
1: That's my scary one. That's, you know what? You can turn the lights off and on. You can slam cupboard doors. You grab my feet at the end of my bed.
3: Nope.
1: Instant pooped bed.
2: Yeah, there was a couple of times there where it definitely scared both of us. We heard people saying things. It was all sorts of, there'd be cold spots in the house.
3: Wow, were they saying, oh, gross, what did you just poop the bed?
2: No, they weren't saying that.
3: Oh.
1: Good, because if I poop your bed, then I'm really scared.

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Another hot day today, 36 degrees. There was nine areas in Saskatoon that broke records yesterday. That's how hot it got. And it's going to stay hot here for the next couple of days, too. Whoa. Maybe some rain to cool things off by later on in the weekend. Huey Lewis in the news. I want a new drug. Jack 94.5, your no-repeat workday.

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0: 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Celebrating CCR's John Fogerty. 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

girls, Jack 94.5. It's your no repeat workday with Shaq. What was it, 9 different towns and cities around the province that broke records yesterday? It was so hot, and it's going to stay that way. We're getting up to 36 degrees for today, 35 in the sunshine for tomorrow, 29 on Saturday, and Sunday staying about 28. So we are cooling off a little bit slowly but surely, but until then, sunscreen and a lot of water. And keep it on Jack as we got all the summertime songs for you. Even though it's not summer yet, we got summertime heat. Here's Cruel Summer, Bananarama, Jack 94.5.

Billy Idol, Rebel Yell, Jack 94.5. Your No Repeat Workday. Just saw an interview with Geddy Lee of Rush, and he was asked what was the song that was the hardest for you guys to do. And he said, Tom Sawyer, he says, we played it and tried to record it, and it took so long, and it was so hard, all the different key changes and trying to sing and play at the same time, and it was just really complex. He says, by the end of the song, we hated it and didn't want to even put it on the record. Well, luckily they did, because it became their biggest song of all time. Rush, Tom Sawyer, on Jack.

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0: Not much rain in the forecast. Matter of fact, none whatsoever for the next few days. Just nothing but sun and heat. 36 degrees for today. There's Guns N' Roses and November rain. 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Joanne Mass was going for some big dough.
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Well, it wasn't their night last night. The Montreal Canadiens, the only Canadian team left in the NHL playoffs, and they're not doing very well right now. What just a total collapse from game one where they beat the Carolina Hurricanes 8-3, and now they've just kind of getting worse and worse and worse. They're down 3-1 to Carolina. Tomorrow night, I guess we'll find out. Is it elimination time? Do you think they're going to take it? 7? Boy, coming back after a 3-1 deficit, that is going to be tough. Here's Platinum Blonde and Standing in the Dark. 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

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Did we give away some money? 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

0: AC/DC, Dirty Deeds, Done Dirt Cheap, Jack 94.5. It's your no-repeat workday with Shaq. Joanne Mass was the contestant on Double or Nothing. Name that tune this morning. And did she win some money?
1: Name that tune.
2: Oh, boy. On the line, Toto?
3: What's that?
2: On the line, Toto?
1: It's Toto. The line is there.
2: Hold the line?
1: Yeah, you got him. I got him.
3: The judges look angry.
1: The judges are like, their arms cry. She got everything but one word, then she corrected that word, judges. Come on.
2: I did. You know what? I'm going to stop.
1: You're going to take that money, and you're going to run. Joanne Mass. Park Ridge. You are $400 richer.
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0: 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Celebrating CCR's John Fogerty. 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

I was wondering why we're playing a lot of CCR today. And then I just realized it's John Fogerty's birthday today. Yes. 80 years old. And he's still going strong. Not with CCR, with his own band, but 80. Boy, wouldn't that be nice to just do what you love to do for literally the rest of your life? You don't even have to retire because you love doing what you're doing. Happy 80th birthday, John Fogerty, man. Here's Metallica and Enter Sandman, Jack 94.5.

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1: On a hot, hot Thursday. 36 in the sunshine again for today. 35 in sun for tomorrow. Then we cool off a little bit. 29 on Saturday, 28 on Sunday. And then a little bit more, kind of your mid-20s. So back to kind of a normal for next week. But boy, what a heat wave we've had. 36 degrees. Spray parks are open, by the way. So, hey, adults, kids, dogs, whatever. Cool off. There's one way to do it right there. Here's Zeppelin and Black Dog, speaking of dogs. Jack 94.5.
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1: 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We'll hit those high notes with a sing-along from the Tokens. The Guess Who are coming to Saskatoon soon, so we'll take a look at one of their biggest hits. A song that started life under a very different title, These Arms. And we celebrate the anniversary of one of the most important and influential albums ever made. We'll salute Sgt. Pepper.
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It's Shaq on your No Repeat Workday. Boy, I'll tell you, there is nothing better than sitting in a ball diamond on a hot summer day or a hot summer evening with your ballpark Frank, your hot dog slathered in mustard and ketchup, and if they have a little sauerkraut, hey, a little sauerkraut on there too. You got a beer in hand, and you're watching some great baseball. Well, it all gets going. The home opener for the Regina Red Sox at Curry Field coming up at 6 o'clock on Saturday night. Medicine Hat Mavericks are in town. 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Get your tickets. It's going to be packed. Packed diamond. Here's John Mellencamp and Jack and Diane. 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
8: 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I'm Whitney.
0: Drums. Bass. Guitars. And vocals.
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So next weekend, the Guess Who is up in Saskatoon at Sasktel Center. Keep it on Jack for your chance to win. But I didn't realize that Don Felder is going to be opening for the Guess Who. Don Felder of the Eagles, the guy who wrote that song, Hotel California. Well, he actually wrote the music. It was Don Henley that wrote all of the lyrics for it, but no! So he's going to be playing up in Saskatoon with the Guess Who, so if you're headed up there, have a lot of fun. These guys are going to be here in Regina for Shake the Lake coming up in August. Sugar Ray, here's Fly, Jack 94.5.

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3: Song from that commercial, you know? Venus. Fire, that one.
1: Isn't it for, like, leg raisers or something like that? Yeah, we can play that one for you.
3: 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I appreciate it.

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1: 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Now's the time. Otherwise, it'll probably pass you by.
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0: Harlequin Superstitious Feeling, Jack 94.5, your no-repeat workday with Shaq. Joanne Mass this morning with Name That Tune. Did she win some money?
1: Name That Tune.
2: Oh, boy. On the line, Toto?
3: What's that?
2: On the line, Toto?
1: It's Toto. The line is there.
2: Hold the line?
1: I got it.
3: The judges look angry.
1: The judges are like, their arms cry. She got everything but one word, then she corrected that word, judges. Come on.
2: I did. You know what? I'm going to stop.
1: You're going to take that money, and you're going to run. Joanne Mass. Park Ridge. You are $400 richer.
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0: Congratulations, Joanne Mass. $400. Nicely done. Here's Billy Idol on Jack. 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

Alabama. 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Josh Watson in for Sean and Jen, taking you home tonight. One more drive home, and then one more day, and then the weekend. Here's Glass Tiger and Someday. Jack 94.5. Have a good one.

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right, I'm going to sound like a total parent right now. 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And why is that? 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It's Josh up Jack. 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
0: Raw riffs and swamp rock at full volume. Celebrating CCR's John Fogerty. 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

I remember one May long weekend camping at Turtle Lake, and all we listened to was CCR. It was absolutely awesome. And if you didn't know already, if you picked up on, hey, I feel like you've been playing a lot of that John Fogerty guy and some CCR, I think you have. And actually, you will be right, because today, John Fogerty, it's his birthday. 81. Get out of town. Yeah, so more solo Fogerty and lots of CCR. A lot more CCR coming up for you. Okay. Crying over you, Platinum Blonde. Josh, here for Jan. Yeah, Jack 94.5.

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Things on the Lip for Barney Bentall and the Legendary Hearts. It's Jack 94.5 on your Thursday. It has been a great week, right? I'm jinxing it now, but it's been absolutely wonderful. Wonderful. Does the weather stick around for the weekend? Yes. Yes. And it's been funny. Like, May long sucks so bad, sucks so hard. I've noticed this past week, everyone's doing what

They should have been doing May long because of the weather was so, but lawnmowers going, everybody's planting their plants, like the lawn. I love the smell of fresh cut grass. I have no idea. Just, that is something that gets my going. Right? Josh Watson, in for Jen. Come together with the Beatles right here on Jack.

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right. Could not drag me away from you, Gino. 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Right. I am feeling goofy. Well, it's Thursday. We're so close to the weekend. I can just feel it, right? And we're going out to the lake, which is just, yeah. You know when you got something really awesome to look forward to? You're just like, yeah. All right, settle down. I'm sorry, settle down. Your Jack FM weather. I'm just so excited. It's brought to you by Countdown. 18 tonight. Awesome. And we will squeeze out another 30 tomorrow. You can smell that fresh cut grass. Or wait a minute. It's my runners because I was wearing these when I cut the grass yesterday.

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By the way, celebrating John Fogerty's 81st birthday today. We got more solo Fogerty and maybe a few CCR tracks coming up this hour. First off, Kansas and Carry On Wayward Son. 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
3: So I got to be honest, I'm not on the radio all the time. I fill in on holidays and all that stuff, which is great. And I've been working here for like decades, by the way, behind the scenes, all that stuff. But it's kind of neat when your kids, you know, send you a little message and go, Dad, I heard you on the radio. I don't normally. And my kids, you know, they're teenagers. They're not listening to Jack. No, it's okay. I get it. But they wanted to hear kind of a song that they're like, Dad, I don't know if you're going to play it. So Bristol wanted to hear this. And I'm like, yeah, how can I not? As a kid, your age from the 80s, well, actually younger, I mean, Madonna, I grew up to Madonna, and she's even out still today cranking out songs. I mean, it's Madonna. She's royalty. And my daughter loves it. And I'm playing it on Jack, so stop.

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2: 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You got to go now. Now's the time. Otherwise, it'll probably pass you by.
0: Raw riffs and swamp rock at full volume. Celebrating CCR's John Fogerty. 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

Happy birthday to John Fogerty, 81 years young. Did you read? So I read some, well, I don't know. I have a subscription to a bunch of magazines and they pop up with stuff, but I read that longevity, it's even more down to your genes, you know, how long you're going to live for. So, you know, yes, you can't eat bacon every day, right? But a lot of it just has to do with all those genes you got from all the other generations, right? That kind of decide how long you, right? I didn't make this up. It popped up on my feet. But kind of neat, right? So I might just eat bacon a few extra times a week. Okay, all right. It's Josh here for Sean and Jen, the gorgeous Thursday. Colin James and Voodoo Thing, Jack 94.5.

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All right, so this has been driving me bonkers, and I could not find a can of WD-40 to save my life. But I have got, this has got to be, I don't know if the mic's going to pick it up, but I can hear it. Now listen. Do you hear that? Right? It sounds like your parents are in the other room. But no, it's the squeakiest chair that is, I don't know, right? Like, it's just, it's driving me bananas. I'm a little OCD, so now I'm going to throw this chair inside the stand and do my show. 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Drive me bananas. 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Well, well. Smash Mouth.

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0: Time to pull the 5 o'clock whistle.
5: Oh, you're so close to the weekend. One more workday, unless perhaps that tickle in your throat might be a cold and you can't make it tomorrow and it's going to be a short work week. I do recommend it because tomorrow it's 30 and we cool down for the weekend. But why am I talking that? Let's go. 5 o'clock whistle brought to you by Kitchen Gear on Hill Avenue and on Buckingham.
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1: Right, and we were mentioning how your genes, your genetics, play a huger role than once thought into your longevity. Well, these big words. Basically, the inside coating on you decides more than you think about how long you live than maybe just dying. There you go.
0: Right.
1: It's 5 o'clock Thursday. Going to the weekend. I'm feeling good. We're going to the lake. Weather's supposed to be awesome. No snow. Knock on wood. There's no way. If there is, there's something going on there. Lunatic Fringe, Jack 94.5.

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1: Most of the songs I wrote, I think, are not stuck in a time because they're rock and roll.
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2: 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You've got to go now. Now's the time. Otherwise, it'll probably pass you by.
0: Raw riffs and swamp rock at full volume. Celebrating CCR's John Fogerty. 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

0: Ah, that's Hootie and the Blowfish. I go fine. All right, so Hootie and the Blowfish, Darius Rucker.
1: He went solo many years ago. I think he actually went a little country. He's quite good. Is he still quite good? Is he still doing? I don't know. I only know him from Hootie and the Blowfish, but.
0: 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We should be able to squeeze a 30 out. Now, depending on what weather app you have, let me open this one here and see. Sunday, this one says 23. Just wait. The other app I have says 26. We'll go with that. But it is cool enough. Here's Thin Lizzy.

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14: 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I can't feel my feet.
13: Hey, straight guy, why you got that Cowtown logo on the end of a metal stick?
14: Because it's springtime, Cal. 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
17: 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And this year, Country Thunder happening in Craven July 9th to the 12th. For more info on these shows, go to jack945.com. I'm Whitney.
16: Feeling like a fried egg on the sidewalk? Let Jack 94.5 be your summer breeze.

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John Fogerty's birthday today, turning 81. 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And this is it for me. I got one more day. 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I'm just here, then I'm gone. 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

drums, bass, guitars, organ, and vocals. 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